Lamar, and if there's any justice, it's Magic Radio. Miri here. If you love a bit of Lamar, he will be over on our sister station Magic Soul at 9 o'clock this morning. So if you fancy some soul music to go with your coffee, just stick him on. Coming up, we have got music from Michael Jackson, Craig David as well, but first, one of my faves. We're in the 90s with Save Tonight.

The Shoop Shoop song, Cher on Magic Radio. It's very healing, that song, isn't it? You can be feeling all sorts of things and have them all just wiped away with a smile after listening to that. It is Magic Radio. Miri Green here. I'm here every weekend from midnight till 3 o'clock, playing you the best variety from the 80s to now. Regular listeners will already know that. You can get us online on DAB, on the Rayo app, and on your smart speaker. Here's Queen and David Bowie.

0: Gabrielle and Dreams on Magic Radio. We needed that after Ray. Where is my husband? I mean, that song is exhausting, isn't it? It's so much fun, though. Can you do the bit about the ring? The singing about the ring on the hand? I can do most of it, I think. The problem is I sort of forget it's happening, it's coming, so I only join in halfway through. Anyway, it's Miri here. We've got the Bangles coming up soon and some Kylie Minogue. Oh, I've got a great one from her before too. Magic
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0: I told you it was a good one from Kylie. Iconic. Came out in 2001. Can't get you out of my head. This is Magic Radio. We've got Boy Meets Girl, Miles Smith and Celine Dion all coming up. When we say we play you the best variety from the 80s to now, we really mean it. It's Miri Green here with you till 3.
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One Love from Blue. Good morning, it's Miri Green here, getting you through whatever you're getting through at this time in the night. Maybe you're doing chores around the house, just getting all those jobs done before Sunday begins. Perhaps you're busy at work, you could be travelling, driving on the road. We've got Roxette and Katy Perry coming up. We're going to keep you going with the best variety from the 80s to now. First though, let's slow things down. Here's Marvin Gaye.

Tina Turner. What's love got to do with it? It's Magic Radio. Now, Miri Green here, by the way. Thanks for listening. It's nice to have your company at this time in the night. Later on this morning, Anna Richardson is here with the Magic Radio Request Show. And it's really good fun. You can request all sorts of songs. Songs that you don't expect Magic Radio to play. We will play them. All you have to do is ask for them. You can email now, even hello@magic.co.uk with a message and the song that you'd like to request. Or you can wait till 10 o'clock when she's here and text 61054 starting with the word magic for your song. This is the song that I'd like played, Anna, if you're listening. Here's Four Non Blondes and What's Up?

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0: Men at Work and Down Under. It's Magic Radio with me, Miri Green. It's one of my bucket list places, you know, Australia. I'd love to go. I'd love to go for like two months, make a real trip of it. I don't know how I'd handle the bugs, though. I struggle with the spiders in my house. My job is slugs. Yeah, we get a couple of slugs every now and then. Anyway, I've got a song for all of those people who do deal with the house spiders next. It's Mariah Carey and Hero.
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1: George Ezra and Paradise, wherever you are, George Ezra. I want you back. I want more music from you. I miss you. That is it from me, Miri Green. I'll be back next weekend. Join me at midnight on Saturday morning. Have a wonderful week and a great Sunday. Aerosmith's next, Michael Jackson too. And I've got a 90s hit from Jennifer Page on the way. See you soon. Magic
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6: The top stories this hour. Andy Burnham will kick off a national tour next week to ask the public about their lives. He will then spend the rest of August travelling the country as he unveils his 10-year plan. It's expected that he'll announce a series of measures intended to help with bills. Broadcaster and psychotherapist Lucy Beresford says it's unnecessary.
4: A £2 cap on bus fares is going to be extremely important for rural communities, but the majority of people live in urban conurbations and they want to know that their energy bills are going to come down. So I'm surprised that he thinks he's got to go out to the country to listen to all of this.
6: A murder investigation has been launched after the death of a 56-year-old man during a fight in Gwent. It happened in Pontnewydd on Thursday evening. Seven men aged between 31 and 73 have been arrested. The Royal Navy's warning of increasing Russian recent activity around the UK's waters. It spent 21 days in July monitoring ships, and it's up 25% on the same month last year. Parts of the country are expected to see temperatures hit more than 30 degrees Celsius again today. Most of England's under a yellow heat health alert until Tuesday, ahead of the fifth predicted heatwave of the year. Ben Andrews, a farmer in North Herefordshire, has been telling us they're using river water to keep some crops alive.
0: If we weren't doing this, the lettuce that we've got under those nets, the last batch that we planted, they'd be dead by now. And so this is just hopefully keeping them going until we can have some decent rainfall.
6: Southampton avoided an upset at League Two side Colchester with a 2-0 win in the first round of the EFL Cup. West Ham, Burnley, Lincoln, Leicester and Birmingham were among those who also progressed to round two. And stargazers are getting excited about an extremely rare event. A near full solar eclipse where the moon covers the sun will be visible across the United Kingdom on Wednesday evening. It won't happen again until 2090.
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6: Dry for most parts, although there might be the odd isolated shower in the southeast. That's the latest. I'm Michelle Ponting.
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8: The top stories this hour. Parts of the country are expected to see temperatures hit more than 30 degrees Celsius again today. Most of England's under a yellow heat health alert until Tuesday, ahead of the fifth predicted heatwave of the year. It's affecting farming across the country. Ben Andrews, a farmer in North Herefordshire, has been telling us they're using river water to keep some crops alive.
9: If we weren't doing this, the lettuce that we've got under those nets, the last batch that we planted, they'd be dead by now. And so this is just hopefully keeping them going until we can have some decent rainfall.
8: The Prime Minister's planning to tour the nation to find out how the government can improve people's lives. Officials say Andy Burnham will be in listening mode as he spends the rest of August travelling the country. He's also expected to unveil a series of measures intended to help with bills. Bristol Airport says it's sorry for any inconvenience caused to passengers. There's been flight cancellations and delays since essential runway repairs on Friday night. Travellers are being urged to check the status of their journeys with their airlines. FIFA's accusing critics of a concerted and ongoing effort to undermine its president, Gianni Infantino. It follows claims UEFA paid off an alleged mistress while he was general secretary there. He strongly denied that. But European football's governing body says a departure payment was made to a woman in line with regulations at the time. Southampton boss Tonda Eckhart admits it was important to start the season with a 2-0 EFL Cup win at Colchester, given how the previous campaign ended. His side were kicked out of the Championship playoffs for spying on opponents' training sessions and will begin next weekend on minus 4 points.
10: I think that we've shown that we are able to win football games, but you need to confirm that. You need to show that again and again, and I think it was a good first step.
8: West Ham, Burnley, Lincoln, Leicester and Birmingham were among those who also progressed to round two.
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8: Dry for most parts, although there might be the odd isolated shower in the southeast. That's the latest. I'm Michelle Ponting.
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It's Magic Radio playing you the best variety from the 80s to now. Lucy Horobin in for the lovely Sonali Shah this morning with Beyonce and Irreplaceable. Now, do you remember, right, when Alexandra Burke duetted with Beyonce on The X Factor? I mean, it was an unforgettable moment in TV talent show history, wasn't it? Well, Alexandra has been talking about it. She's currently starring as Shaka Khan in the West End, and she said that she still cries about that moment when she thinks about it. I mean, you would, wouldn't you? It's Beyonce. I'd be crying every day for the rest of my life if I'd perform with her live on stage. Apparently, they're still in touch. Do you think that Alexandra Burke gets up on a Sunday morning and WhatsApps Beyonce? I mean, what do you say to her? Morning, B. How are you and Jay-Z this morning? Have you got any nice plans? What are you up to? Just feels weird, doesn't it? What doesn't feel weird, though, is me asking you what you're up to today, because we're all friends here, aren't we? Why are you up so early this Sunday morning? It's the day of rest. Perhaps you're up because it's the only moment you get a bit of peace as a busy parent. Or maybe you have some very exciting plans, like a holiday. Are you en route to the airport? Or maybe you're working. Or are you up because you're tucking into breakfast after you couldn't lie in bed and listen to your tummy rumbling a moment longer? If so, I feel you. Whatever you're up to, share your Sunday with me here on Magic Radio. 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I'm here till 10 with all the tunes on the way for you, including an absolute beauty from Alex Warren, after this 80s anthem from Culture Club on Magic Radio.

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1: 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It's Magic Radio with Alex Warren and Carry You Home. 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
1: So on Friday, we paid out £550,000 to Gary. He was on his way home from the Friday Big Shop when Kate Thornton gave him a call. I'd have dropped my shopping bags.
3: That is unbelievable. Wow, that is breathtaking. This is a good way to start a Friday or finish a Friday and start a weekend. £550,000 is an unthinkable amount of money, but I know for sure the first thing I'll be doing is paying off the mortgage. Just started entering probably a couple of months ago, and I just thought, oh, I'm going to enter. You just never know. It pays to enter is the answer.
1: I love that the first thing he wants to do is pay off his mortgage, because that's a sensible way, isn't it? That's what you should do. You should just go, right, let's make sure that I keep this roof over my head secure. And just knowing that, isn't that lovely to know that he's got that now? And, well, he could buy whatever he wants as well. Now you're playing for £600,000. Imagine what you could do with that type of cash. 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
0: It's Lucy Horobin here in for Sonali Shah on Sunday Breakfast this morning. Good morning to you if you have just joined me. Do you fancy letting me know what you're doing today? How's Sunday morning looking in your household? A snapshot of your Sunday, please. If you are heading out later, by the way, do not forget your SPF. It's going to be a really hot one. Highs of 33 in some places. Woohoo! You can WhatsApp me on 03444 777 888 and start your message with the word magic. Hi to Leanne. She says, good morning. I'm up early as I'm going to French plait my niece's hair for her hoop and gymnastic shows today. Oh, I love this. Obviously, I'm watching the first show too. I can't wait. I'm very excited. Hope you all have a great day. Thanks, Leanne. That sounds amazing. And what a brilliant auntie you are. I bet she's so thrilled that you're going to go and do that with her hair as well. I used to love it when I was a lot younger, having my hair French plaited. It's such a treat. And now I have a 2.5-year-old. I can only do the basic plaits. So if anyone can give me any foolproof techniques about how to do a French plait, I'm all ears. Keep those WhatsApps coming in. Tell me how your Sunday morning is looking. 03444 777 888. Start your message with the word magic. And coming up, so much more of the best music variety from the 80s to now, including Take That's first ever number one and this 80s mega hit from Belinda Carlisle on Magic Radio.

0: is Take That and Pray on Magic Radio, their first ever number one. Lucy Horobin here with you in for Sonali Shah this morning until 10 o'clock. And tomorrow morning, I know we don't like to think about Monday, but it's coming. It's going to happen. You've still got a whole day to have some fun, by the way. And we're going to continue that fun tomorrow morning because Gokwan and Gabby Roslin are back on the Magic Radio Breakfast Show tomorrow morning with the hardest game on the radio, The Reflex. And they'll also kick off the no-repeat workday with the non-stop 9 o'clock. Now, did you hear which mega celeb left them a voice note last week? Only the total goddess and all-round fabulous human, Hannah Waddingham.
1: Gok, gorgeous man, you may not remember this, but when I was pregnant with my girl, I was singing at my friend's wedding that was televised. 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
0: How amazing is that? Hannah Waddingham with a lovely voice note for Gok. So The Breakfast Show is back tomorrow morning when you wake up, and Ted Lasso back on Apple TV with a brand new season, and this time all about the women's team at AFC Richmond. I'm so excited it's back because I love it. It's such a lovely feel-good show, isn't it? Entertains you and makes you feel all warm inside at the same time, a bit like Gok and Gabby. They'll be back tomorrow morning when you wake up here on Magic Radio. And on the way next for you, I've got the Rembrandts. I'll be there for you, and also Cyndi Lauper's classic Time After Time on Magic Radio on the way. 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

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And Friends actress Courtney Cox, Monica, has shared a hilarious clip on her Instagram featuring her and Ed Sheeran in her kitchen. It is brilliant. So it looks like they're doing some kind of cookery thing together. It's quite sweet, really. And Ed is seen putting some cooked noodles in a bowl, missing the bowl entirely, making a massive mess on her worktops before then dripping oil all over her stone floor. No LVT for Courtney. When he tried to clear it up. It is hilarious. And true to her friend's character, Courtney Cox is clearly panicking and she starts the cleanup job within seconds. It's brilliant. Honestly, you can just see the look of horror on her face as he's literally making a mess of her entire kitchen. Is amazing. Ed, could you be any more clumsy in the kitchen? You've got to go and watch it. It's all over Instagram. I think in life as well. We're either a Courtney or we're an Ed. Unfortunately for my partner, I'm Ed and he's Courtney. Here's Ed now with Shape of You on Magic Radio.

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18: The top story set this hour. Downing Street officials say Andy Burnham will be in listening mode as he kicks off a national tour. The Prime Minister's planning on spending most of this month travelling around the country asking people how his government can improve their lives. Speaking last month, Mr. Burnham announced his vision to help those most in need.
19: I will bring forward a 10-year plan, laying out a path from where we are now to where I believe we all want Britain to be, wherever we're coming from. But I can do something to give people some breathing space now, some help with the cost of living.
18: Parts of the country are expected to see temperatures hit more than 30 degrees Celsius again today. Most of England's under a yellow heat health alert until Tuesday, ahead of the fifth predicted heat wave of the year. FIFA's hit out at what it calls a concerted and ongoing effort by some to undermine its president Gianni Infantino. It's after UEFA confirmed it had made a departure payment to a female employee, alleged to have been his mistress while he was the organisation's general secretary. He strongly denies the allegations. West Ham boss Nuno Espirito Santo says their 3-1 victory over Portsmouth in the EFL Cup showed how tricky their first season back down in the Championship could be. His side came back from a goal down at the London Stadium to progress to the second round. He said it was the shock they needed.
0: More than anything, it was tough for us to understand what the game was asking, to be more practical sometimes. It's a clear warning on what we can expect.
18: Cameron Norrie has gone out of the ATP Masters in Montreal, defeated by world number 18 Artur Fais. The British number 2 fought back in the second set, taking it to a tie break, but lost it 10-8 to lose in straight sets. And a near full solar eclipse will be visible across the UK on Wednesday evening. It won't happen again until 2090.
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18: Dry for most parts, although there might be the odd isolated shower in the southeast. That's the latest. I'm Michelle Ponting.
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It's very much a get up and go anthem, isn't it? The Script Hall of Fame, getting you ready for whatever Sunday has in store. It's Magic Radio with me, Lucy Horobin, in for Sonali Shah this morning. I want to know how you're spending Sunday morning. Where do I find you right this second? What's going on? Are you getting a few jobs done, then heading out for a Sunday roast to reward yourself later on? Are you either packing for, en route to, or returning from your summer holiday? Are you working? Let me know what you're up to. Text me 61054, put magic at the top. Jenny, I'm thoroughly jealous of Jenny. I'm looking over the sea in a sunny Bridlington apartment. That sounds lovely. Good morning. The Glanville family are up bright and early, heading to Alton Towers to celebrate our son's 16th birthday. Oh, I haven't been for years. I used to love Alton Towers. So many fun rides. What was the one I used to like going on the most? Oh, Oblivion. Really, really fast. Massive drop. It's a good one. It's a good one. We love a roller coaster. Have a lovely, lovely time. Hey, we're currently back, travelling back from France after a good few days away. Can I say a massive hello to my girls, Ellie and Katie? I'll see you soon, girls. Love, Mum, Jess and Rose. Oh, lovely. Listen, whatever you're up to, I hope you've got a fabulous Sunday planned. 61054 on the text, put magic at the top. More of your Sunday shenanigans on the way after Dido's incredible white flag coming up after this. It's the Backstreet Boys. Quit playing games with my heart on Magic Radio.

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0: So good. Dido and White Flag. It's just brilliant, isn't it? On Magic Radio. It's Lucy Horobin here in for Sonali Shah this morning until 10 o'clock.
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0: So, a massive well done to Gary, who is now £550,000 better off. Now, we're going to reset Make Me a Winner with even more cash to be won. How exciting. Gary's having a great weekend, I would imagine. And he's already got a few things in mind about what he's going to buy with his money.
2: So my van engine blew up earlier on in the year, so I'll probably go and get a new work van.
0: Nice. You can pay with that for cold, hard cash as well, can't you, Gary? Oh, lovely. You could be our next winner on Make Me a Winner, enjoying £600,000. Maybe, like Gary, you may put some towards a new car. Perhaps you travel the world. Maybe you'd save some as well. I'd like to put some aside, just in case. You never know, do you? You could do so much with £600,000. 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

It's Alana Miles and Black Velvet on Magic Radio. Good morning. It's Lucy Horobin here in for Sonali Shah until 10 o'clock this morning. I'm getting some beautiful messages from you today. Thank you so much if you're getting involved. 61054, start your text with the word magic. This is gorgeous.

It's from Anne and Mark in Esher. I am preparing a Trini dish called macaroni pie. I'm taking it to a 90th birthday party later. A big shout out to Auntie Molly, 90 years strong, who still dances at parties. Yes. You are wisdom and inspiration combined. We love you and we'll see you later. That is gorgeous. I can just tell from that message how much you adore Auntie Molly, for one. And secondly, she sounds like a hoot, doesn't she? She still dances at the age of 90 at parties. She sounds fabulous. 61054, put magic at the start of your text. I'll play you Stevie Wonder after this from Taylor Swift, The Fate of Ophelia on Magic Radio.

0: just perfection. Stevie Wonder, I just called to say I love you on Magic Radio. Lucy Horobin here with you, playing you best variety from the 80s until now. Some incredible tunes coming up for you here on Magic Radio. And we're making the start of a brand new week tomorrow a little bit easier to digest, because all summer long, Magic Radio's No Repeat Workday is playing you even more music, meaning no songs are played twice from 9 to 5, Monday to Friday, and you'll get even more of them to soundtrack what you're doing. It starts with the non-stop 9 o'clock and runs right through to home time with Tom and Kat. The No Repeat Workday returns when you're back in the office tomorrow. I say it quickly and quietly, tomorrow. Up next, give me the next 20 minutes and I'll give you an 80s classic that I used to dance around the living to on repeat, living room to on repeat when I was four, right? Now, I'm sure my mum loved this because she had to keep rewinding the cassette every single time. Ah, the 80s. I'll also bring you an aughties tune from a band with the same name as this radio station and a 90s love song from Shania Twain on Magic Radio.
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It's Magic and Rude on Magic Radio. Lucy Horobin here with you, playing you the best variety from the 80s to now. I'm in for Sonali this morning. Very good morning if you've just joined me. What are you doing? What's your Sunday shaping up to be like? You can text me 61054, put magic at the top of your text, or you can WhatsApp the show 03444 77 888. Again, putting magic at the start of your message. Hi to Melanie in Southampton. She says, hello, I love magic. Oh, Melanie, we love you. I get up early and I listen to the Sunday morning show. This week, I'm doing something special. It's my aunt's birthday on Tuesday. We're all celebrating it near Brighton, where my mum and sister live. And my aunt and I have travelled up. We're both here for a whole week in the sunshine. Have a glorious time, Melanie. Hi to Darren, the recovery driver in Essex. He says, good morning. I've just finished work nights and I have two more nights to do, then holiday. Oh, Darren, that is going to be a well-deserved holiday. And as a recovery driver, thank you for everything that you do. You really help people out. Big shout out to Nigel, Lee and Scads as well, travelling up to Silverstone for the MotoGP. Have a brilliant time. Keep those messages coming in. Tell me all about your Sunday, 61054. Put magic at the start of your text. Now, I'm going to play you a song that I used to dance around the living room to when I was like 4 years old when it came out. I used to do it on repeat, though. You know when you love a song, you want to hear it again, don't you? Nowadays, not a problem. You just hit skip back or you just, you know, replay it. You can have it on loop if you like. Back in the 80s, it was a bit different because everything was on cassette, wasn't it? So please, think of my poor mother, who used to have to rewind Billy Joel's Uptown Girl and just hope it went back to the same spot it was in before. It plays now for you on Magic Radio.

0: playing you the best variety from the 80s to now. It's Magic Radio with Vanessa Carlton and A Thousand Miles. And the brilliant tunes continue next with an 80s anthem from Billy Ocean on the way for you, a 90s rock tune from The Calling, and I'll play you one of the biggest tunes this year from Ray, Where Is My Husband, coming up for you.
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21: The top stories at this hour. Downing Street officials say Andy Burnham will be in listening mode as he kicks off a national tour. The Prime Minister's planning on spending most of this month travelling around the country asking people how his government can improve their lives. Speaking last month, he announced his vision to help those most in need.
22: I will bring forward a 10-year plan, laying out a path from where we are now to where I believe we all want Britain to be, wherever we're coming from. But I can do something to give people some breathing space now, some help with the cost of living.
21: Parts of the country are expected to see temperatures hit more than 30 degrees Celsius again today. Most of England's under a yellow heat health alert until Tuesday, ahead of the fifth predicted heat wave of the year. Ben Andrews, a farmer in North Herefordshire, says they're using river water to keep some crops alive.
6: If we weren't doing this, the lettuce that we've got under those nets, the last batch that we planted, they'd be dead by now. And so this is just hopefully keeping them going until we can have some decent rainfall.
21: The Royal Navy's warning of increasing Russian activity around the UK's waters. It spent 21 days in July monitoring ships, and it's up 25% on the same month last year. FIFA's criticising what it describes as an ongoing effort to undermine its president Gianni Infantino. There are claims that UEFA paid off an alleged mistress, which he denies. European football's governing body says a departure payment was made to a woman. Southampton avoided an upset at League Two side Colchester with a 2-0 win in the first round of the EFL Cup. West Ham, Burnley, Lincoln, Leicester and Birmingham were among those who also progressed to round two. And skygazers are getting excited about an extremely rare event. A near full solar eclipse where the moon covers the sun will be visible across the United Kingdom on Wednesday evening. It won't happen again until 2090.
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21: Dry for most parts, although there might be the odd isolated shower in the southeast. That's the latest. I'm Michelle Ponting.
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What an anthem. The Calling, wherever you will go on Magic Radio. Sunday morning with me, Lucy Horobin, here in for Sonali Shah. I hope you're having a lovely Sunday so far. Judging by the text you're sending in, you're having a wonderful time, which is brilliant. Michael from Stourport, I'm going to Sunday lunch later with my lovely partner, Ruth. We're going out in Worcester. In our late 60s, we found love again after both being widowed. Oh, Michael. You guys sound lovely. Have a gorgeous Sunday lunch. Thank you so much for getting in touch as well. Hi to Julia. I'm packing for a week in Filey with two kids and taking Chester, the two-year-old German Shepherd, on his very first beach holiday. Wish me luck. Oh, Julia, they're going to have the best time. I think Chester's going to have the best time, actually. Have an amazing holiday. Enjoy. Hi to Jackie as well. Now, I love this. I love that when you go abroad, you take Magic Radio with you. You can listen on the Rayo app, of course. It's just a lovely thing that you're getting away from the UK and you tend to leave everything behind, but you take your favourite radio station. And honestly, it's really nice of you to do that. So thank you. Jackie says, I'm in Tenerife. It's the penultimate full day. Planning a lazy day at the pool with my grandchildren, Zoe, Rachel and Jack, and thinking about maybe starting on the packing this afternoon. Jackie, enjoy your last full day of tanning and chilling by the pool. I think the packing can wait till tomorrow. Don't worry about it. You're on holiday. Enjoy yourself. 61054, put magic at the start of your text if you fancy telling me what you're up to. Your Sunday shenanigans, please. And I'll play one of the biggest songs of the year from Ray. Where Is My Husband? Plays after this from Billy Joel. Billy Joel? Billy Ocean? Caribbean Queen? Wrong Billy. It's early.

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0: Or maybe like Gary, our latest winner, who won £550,000 on Friday, maybe you would use some of that money towards making sure your other half didn't have to work such long hours anymore.
2: Married 18 years in October, and she works in the NHS. She works long hours, so good conversation to have. 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
0: Now, you're playing for £600,000. 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Maybe, like Gary, you would think, I might cut down my working hours a little bit, or my other half could. Or maybe you would put it towards a new house. 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

Walk the Moon and Shut Up and Dance on Magic Radio. It's Lucy Horobin here with you until 10 o'clock in for Sonali this morning. Hi to everyone who's been messaging me on Instagram as well. I'm Lucy Horobin on Insta. I put a little story on earlier just to see what you're up to today. Louise, travelling from Scotland to Kent to see family, maybe get some rain. Is that where it's hiding? Get me to Bonnie Scotland immediately. Actually, can I bring a water butt and fill it up? Because my plants are parched. Paul says he's having a coffee, a park run, James Bond and a nap. I think Paul might be a single man. Claire is just back from Wales, off to visit her horse in the South Lakes a little bit later. More of your texts and messages on the way here on Magic Radio after this from the lady who would have been 63 today. It's Whitney on Magic Radio.

0: TLC and the fantastic Unpretty on Magic Radio. It's Lucy Horobin here with you until 10 o'clock this morning. I very much enjoy keeping you company so far. Later on today here on Magic Radio, Joe Russell will be back from 1, Dan Morrissey back from 4, and on the way after me, the request show where Anna Richardson puts you in control of Magic Radio. You pick the music from 10. I'll be catching up with her before she comes on air next, and I've got a huge number one for you from the Sugar Babes on the way and Rock Gods Bon Jovi coming up too here on Magic Radio.
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0: I have such a soft spot for the Sugar Babes. Anything they do is brilliant. It's Push the Button on Magic Radio. Lucy Horobin here with you until 10 o'clock this morning. Then here she is.
1: Oh, yeah.
0: Taking over at 10, the fabulous Anna Richardson. How are you?
1: Well, I'm good. You pushed that button just in time. Can I just say, here I am.
0: Here she is.
1: Coming on at 10 o'clock.
0: Yes.
1: I'm already quite hot.
0: That's
1: the only thing. Already quite hot. I've put lots of deodorant on.
0: You don't smell bad. You smell lovely.
1: Thank you. So lots of deodorant, ready for the 31 degree heat,
0: yes.
1: Ready for 10 o'clock when it's a Magic Radio Request Show, when the listeners take over and they tell us what they want to listen to. So, 03444 777 888, gang, let me know what you want to hear.
0: You're already getting messages in. They're ready. They're primed. They're waiting for you, Anna.
1: This is a thrill.
0: Isn't it?
1: This is a thrill. Keep them coming, please.
0: Do that. You can WhatsApp 03444 777 888 and start your message with the word magic. Anna Richardson back from 10 o'clock this morning. I just want to say a quick hello to Roxy, actually. She says, I'm in the gym with my children, Nathan and Bella. Today, my friend heads home to Dubai. After a four-month stay, we had so much fun, and I will cherish watching the England-Argentina game with her. The commentary was priceless from her. To all, cherish the ones you love and tell them you love them. Roxy, that's gorgeous. Here's Seal now. This is Crazy on Magic Radio.

0: It's Adele and Someone Like You on Magic Radio. Enjoy the rest of your Sunday. I'll be back with you next week, and the lovely Anna Richardson's on the way for you next.
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19: The top stories at this hour. We could see temperatures hit more than 30 degrees Celsius again today in parts of the UK. Yellow heat health alerts have been issued for most of England until Tuesday evening with a fifth heat wave of the year. Dr. Chloe Brimacombe, a climate scientist at the University of Oxford, has been telling us urgent actions needed or this will become the norm.
20: This is likely to continue if we do not reduce the amount of emissions from things like carbon dioxide, but also other greenhouse gases. gases such as methane.
19: Andy Burnham's team say he'll kick off a national tour this coming week to hear people's cost of living concerns. Officials say the Prime Minister will be in listening mode as he spends time getting out of Westminster and travelling the country. More than 20,000 people in Canada have been forced to flee their homes due to fast-moving wildfires. British Columbia has declared a state of emergency with the worst-hit area in the southwest. A jet's due to extradite alleged gangland boss Daniel Kinahan from Dubai. The Irish government sent the plane to bring the boxing promoter home. The 49-year-old was arrested in the UAE in April as part of a bilateral agreement. The High Court in Dublin named him as a senior figure in an organised crime gang behind international drug trafficking and firearms offences. FIFA's come out fighting, claiming there's a concerted and ongoing effort to undermine the organisation and its president Gianni Infantino. He's strongly denied claims that UEFA paid off an alleged mistress while he was general secretary of European football's governing body. And Barbie has honoured the late Whitney Houston with her very own doll. She joins a number of stars, including David Bowie and Diana Ross, who've been honoured with a doll as part of the Signature series. The doll replicates her look from the I Wanna Dance With Somebody music video, featuring a pink bodycon midi dress, colourful earrings, her 80s fringe and long curly hair.
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19: Dry for most parts, although there might be the odd isolated shower in the southeast. That's the latest. I'm Michelle Ponting.
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22: 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So what do you fancy listening to? 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Right then, let's kick off with this one. The lady who still hasn't released her wedding pictures, that's you, Taylor Swift. You know who we're talking about. This is for you, Leslie, your husband Mike, and your bestie Tracy.

Luther Vandross for Angela and her sister Melinda. Angela says Melinda's been enjoying, in inverted commas, doing the washing up outside all this week, as she's partway through having a new kitchen fitted. She's looking forward to catching up with her and her hubby later today when they come over for lunch. We'll enjoy being with the fam, Angela. And keep your requests coming in, please, gang. Just WhatsApp 03444 777 888 and tell me what you want us to play. Even better if you leave me a voice note, and I promise to play your voice note later on. Now, talking of fam, I've got mine down from Staffordshire at the moment for the weekend. I've got my mum, my nephew Tom, and his gorgeous fiancée Tamsin. Let me tell you, it's taken all of my strength to stop them gate crashing the studio this morning. So just count yourselves lucky that I've managed to trap them at home. But up next, hopefully they're listening, this is for Dana and my family. She says this is one of those songs you belt out in the car. They're on the way to get fish and chips. Already? It's only 10 past 10.

0: crazy in love for Poppy and James from Eaglescliffe. They're celebrating their first wedding anniversary today. They say, we're off doing Route 66 on a three-month sabbatical. God, you're so lucky, three-month sabbatical, as our very delayed honeymoon, and we cannot wait. Do you know, guys, I did that a few years ago with Sue Perkins. We spent about 3 weeks travelling around the US, and it was one of the best things I've ever done, and Route 66 is just spectacular. You will love it. I want photos, please send them in. Right, this is your Magic Radio request show where you are in charge of the music, so keep your requests coming in. 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Alex and James, you're listening, I know you are. 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
2: The best variety from the 80s.

Yep, I'm dancing around the studio. Elton and Dua Lipa for Emma and the Fam. And before that, Take That for Alex and fiancé James, who say they're getting married in just 8 weeks. Congratulations, guys. I am loving all of your messages this morning. You're so full of love. Keep it coming. It's brilliant. Right, if you have been listening for a while, then you'll know that we've now got a giant map of the UK in the studio. And we're trying to tick off as many locations as possible. So let us know where you're listening from and we'll give you a shout out and tick you off on the map. So last week, we had a lot of you from Wales and Bath. So that's the west of the country sorted. We had a load of you from Scotland as well. Love the Scots. So we need some more from the Midlands today, please. So I'm thinking, obviously, I guess Worcestershire, Staffordshire, Derbyshire, Birmingham, Nottinghamshire, please. All of you there, get in touch. Just message on 03444 777 888. And even better, if you could just say hello on a WhatsApp and I'll play out your message. That would be brilliant. Up next, Jane has messaged in and she says, good morning, Anna. Please, would it be possible for you to play A Thousand Years by Christina Perry for our daughter, Jodie, who's getting married. We've got so many people getting married. It's lovely. To her partner, Fionn, on Thursday, wishing them both a lifetime of love, laughter, happiness and unforgettable memories. Lots of love, Mum and Dad. So much love in the room. This is for you guys.

0: Brian Adams. For Paul from Malden, who says, please can I request Brian Adams' Summer of 69 for my wife in celebration of our 45th wedding anniversary. Looking forward to sharing many more fun, happy years together. Paul, I reckon go for another 45 years. Why not? Aim high, my friend. Aim high. This is your Magic Radio Request Show. Thank you for letting me be a part of it. Keep those songs coming in, please. Just send me an email on hello@magic.co.uk. And don't forget that bright and early tomorrow morning, Gok and Gabby will be in the studio from 6 a.m. with you with your Magic Radio Breakfast Show. 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

0: playing Maroon 5. No, he said Laroon 5. Playing Maroon 5 for Julie and Katie, who saw them in Hyde Park last month and said they were absolutely amazing. I bet they were, girls. Now then, this is your Magic Radio Request Show with me, Anna. Keep those requests coming in, please. Just WhatsApp me on 03 444 777 888. And even better, leave me a voice note. We've got Sue on the line. Hello, Sue. Whereabouts are you?
1: Near Chichester.
0: Oh, near Chichester. So hang on a minute, because I've got the big map in the studio. So you're sort of down towards the south coast, is that right?
1: Yes. Yeah, that's right.
0: Wonderful. Yeah. How sunny is it down there already?
1: It's very sunny. It's lovely.
0: Oh, how gorgeous. I'm very, very jealous. And what have you got planned for the summer?
1: Well, I'm going on holiday. Very soon.
0: tell me more. Where are you going?
1: I'm going on a cruise.
0: Oh, fabulous. Whereabouts? Around the Med or around the Caribbean?
1: Just basically Spain.
0: I love that.
1: Don't need the Caribbean at the moment. It's sunny enough here.
0: Do you know what? You're not wrong. It's so gorgeous, isn't it? And when are you going then, Sue?
1: Today.
0: You're going today? Have you packed your tankini?
1: Yes, I have.
0: Love that.
1: A tankini and a swimsuit.
0: That's my girl. That is my girl. Have the best time, Sue. What's your song today?
1: Katrina and the Waves, Walking on Sunshine.
0: You have yourself an amazing cruise. This is for you, darling.
1: Yeah,

It's just gorgeous, isn't it? So beautiful. John Legend for Sharon in West Sussex and her husband Simon, who are celebrating their 40th wedding anniversary today and having a barbecue with the family. You lot are all so in love today. Huge congratulations to you, and here's to another 40 years together at least. Keep your music coming in, gang. Just text me on 61054 and start your message with the word magic, and I will get you dancing. Talking of which, Claire and Jill have been in touch. They say, please, please, can you play Islands in the Stream for us to sing along to while we do the cleaning? Yes, I can. This is for you.

0: a Claire, and Jill. 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More of your requests on the way, including George Ezra, Rick Astley, and a massive anthem from Journey as well.
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17: The top stories at this hour, a heatwave record set 31 years ago could be equal to today. There have been 33 days so far this year when temperatures exceeded 30 degrees Celsius somewhere in the UK. That's just one day short of the 34 days recorded back in 1995. A yellow heat alert's in force until Tuesday night. Gemma Plums, a meteorologist at Weather Change.
18: It is the signs of climate change. We're seeing heat waves like we've seen occurring more frequently. And that's just the trend that we're going to see, further hotter and drier summers as we see our climate continuing to warm.
17: Downing Street, officials say Andy Burnham will be in listening mode as he kicks off a national tour. The Prime Minister's planning on spending most of this month travelling around the country, asking people how his government can improve their lives. Speaking last month, he announced his vision to help those most in need.
19: I will bring forward a 10-year plan, laying out a path from where we are now to where I believe we all want Britain to be, wherever we're coming from. But I can do something to give people some breathing space now, some help with the cost of living.
17: FIFA's come out fighting, claiming there's a concerted and ongoing effort to undermine the organisation and its president Gianni Infantino. He strongly denied claims that UEFA paid off an alleged mistress while he was general secretary of European football's governing body. More than 20,000 people in Canada have been forced to flee their homes due to fast-moving wildfires. British Columbia has declared a state of emergency. An Irish government plane's been flown to Dubai to extradite alleged gangland boss Daniel Kinahan. The 49-year-old's accused of being the head of a crime cartel and was arrested in the United Arab Emirates in April. And sky gazers are getting excited about an extremely rare event. A near full solar eclipse where the moon covers the sun will be visible across the UK on Wednesday. It won't happen again until 2090.
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17: Dry for most parts, although there might be the odd isolated shower in the southeast. That's the latest. I'm Michelle Ponting.
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22: 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And up this first hour, well, this second hour, Sarah in Essex has been in touch with us. She's at home listening while doing the ironing. Hello, Sarah, and getting ready for the week ahead. Even though it's going to be a hot one, she says, please play me Don't Stop Believing by Journey. Do you know what, Sarah? It's one of my favourite ever songs. So let's get singing, shall we?

George Ezra. And shotgun for Owen, who is 7 and on his way to stay with his nanny and granddad. Well, thank you for that, Owen. Have fun with nanny and granddad today. Don't get too hot. Put your sun cream on. Or at least put it on granny. It's Anna here with your magic radio request show. And remember, I said that we've got that giant map in the studio. Well, we're trying to tick off where you all are around the UK. And loads of you have been getting in touch. So are you ready, gang, for your roll call? Here we go. Dave and Laura on the way back from Scarborough Open Air Theatre. Paul and Abby are painting in Glasgow. Lindsay is cleaning in Wilmslow, Cheshire. Thank you, Lindsay. We wanted more people in the Midlands. Emma, who has just finished a swim near Bedford. Let's get that on the map. Kyle in Marlow, love Marlow, about to mow the lawn. Rachel is decluttering the flat in Shoreham down on the south coast. Amanda from Kensington is making a late brunch. And Dawn in Peterborough, unloading the shopping delivery. That's my girl. And finally, Jenny on the Wirral has been in touch. She says, morning, Anna. I'm a big Rick Astley fan, and I was wondering if you could please play Never Gonna Give You Up for a bit of kitchen dancing this morning. Come on, girl. Let's get bopping.

0: That's happy for Joe, who is going on their first family outing with a two-week-old baby. How gorgeous. That's the perfect song for you, Joe. I love it.
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0: Yep, upgrade your summer, and well done to Gary, who is now £550,000 richer. And guess what? There's even more cash to be won.
2: That is unbelievable. Wow, that is breathtaking.
0: Yeah, I would say so. 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

Pink for Lindsay, cleaning in Wilmslow, and before that, Starship for Dan and his wife, Sarah. And Dan wrote in to say it was our third wedding anniversary on Friday, and this was the song we chose for our first dance. Would love you to play this, as it will make her day while she's working. Well, I hope you were singing along, my love. It's Anna here with your magic radio request show. Send me a WhatsApp on 03444 777 888, or even better, a voice note, because I would love to get you on the show. Now then, Wednesday is a big deal because there's a total solar eclipse in the UK around 6:20 p.m. So let me know if you're going to go off and watch it. I'm going to definitely do it. Make sure you get your solar goggles because you don't want to hurt your eyes. But it's a really, really big deal. And I think the last one was 1999, and we're not going to see another one until 2081. So this is our only chance in our lives to see a total eclipse of the sun in the UK. And I remember it in 1999. It's really weird because the day sort of goes really eerie. It's got this strange kind of sort of red tinge to the day as the moon passes over the shadow. I don't know how it works, but the shadow of the earth and something to do with the sun. Anyway, it is absolutely incredible. So let me know if you are going to do it. Right, guys, up next, this is for my friend Helen, who's had a really, really rough time recently, and she wants to hear Somebody to Love by Queen in memory of her very best friend, her person, Phil. She says, it's been a difficult time. I hear you, darling. This is for you.

0: Ellie Goulding for Naomi, who says, "Hi Anna, we're on our way to pick up our son for a night away together. Can you wish my husband Mark a happy anniversary for next weekend? And could you play our wedding song, please? Ellie Goulding, Still Falling for You." I love this. You're both still so in love. What a beautiful show we've got today. It's Anna Richardson with your magic radio request show with Wix, where you are in charge of what we're listening to. 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

Oh, yes, let's dance. For my fabulous fam, Tom, Tamsin and Mum, who are currently down from Staffordshire visiting me for the weekend, we went to see the David Bowie Experience, You Are Not Alone, at the Light Room in King's Cross yesterday. Can I tell you, it was absolutely amazing. So if you're a fan, get down there. Honestly, it's worth every penny. Although, I'm not sure my 82-year-old mum quite understood the whole thing. She thought she was going to see like a sort of photographic exhibition, and it's not that. It's sort of lots of archive and concert footage. It's incredible. But I said to my mum, don't you remember David Bowie, mum? I mean, come on, he started off in the 60s and the 70s. He was, you know, incredible. She went, yes, well, I think I remember something about space. I was like, okay. So keep your requests coming in, please. Gang, text me on 61054. Just start your message with the word magic. Up next, Sammy in Oxfordshire would love to hear some Olivia Dean.

0: What a feeling. Lionel Richie for Rachel in Shoreham, who's busy decluttering her flat and wanted something upbeat to dance along to. Well, it got me going, Rachel, so thank you for that. It's me, Anna, with your magic radio request show. I am loving hearing from you. You're in control of the show for the next hour, so what do you want to hear? What music have you got lined up for us? Keep those requests coming in, please. Email hello@magic.co.uk and let us know. On the way shortly, Madonna, Justin Bieber, and some Annie Lennox as well.
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8: The top stories at this hour. A 31-year-old heat wave record could be equal today and broken early next week. There have been 33 days so far when temperatures exceeded 30 degrees somewhere in the UK, just one day short of 34 days recorded in 1995. Dr. Chloe Brimacombe, a climate scientist at the University of Oxford, says urgent action's needed or this will become the norm.
9: We know that this is likely to continue if we do not reduce the amount of emissions from things like carbon dioxide, but also other greenhouse gases such as methane.
8: The Prime Minister is expected to announce measures in coming days to tackle the cost of living as he begins a national tour. Downing Street says Andy Burnham will focus on helping consumers and reviving high streets. A 19-year-old man's died after getting into difficulties in water at the Lake District. It happened at Grasmere Lake. Whilst the death is not being treated as suspicious, police are asking to speak to witnesses. FIFA's accusing critics of a concerted and ongoing effort to undermine its president, Gianni Infantino. It follows claims that UEFA paid an alleged mistress while he was general secretary of European football's governing body, allegations he strongly denies. Former West Ham co-chairman David Sullivan was at the London Stadium despite being advised to stay away as the home side beat Portsmouth in the EFL Cup. Sullivan resigned in June before the publication of a joint investigation by The Times and BBC. He denies all the allegations. There were boos from some fans. West Ham manager Nuno Espirito Santo says the team just got on with the game.
10: The noise that comes from outside cannot distract us at all. So focus on the game, do their job. And they did as well.
8: And Barbie's made a Whitney Houston doll. It replicates the late singer's look from the video for her 1987 hit, I Wanna Dance With Somebody. She's wearing a pink bodycon dress with her 80s fringe and long curly hair.
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8: Dry for most parts, although there might be the odd isolated shower in the southeast. That's the latest. I'm Michelle Ponting.
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12: 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And we've had a lovely message from Paul and Abby listening in from Glasgow. They've been married for 3 years, and Paul says Abby is 34 weeks pregnant and absolutely smashing her pregnancy and life. Congratulations, you two. Paul says, we're currently finishing the painting, awaiting our first baby's arrival. Please, could you play Madonna? Get into the groove. Of course I can. This is for you two.

What do you mean? Justin Bieber for Diane and her daughter Ruby. She says Ruby is obsessed with him. To be honest, girls, I'm not surprised. He's absolutely gorgeous and fabulous all at the same time. Talking of gorgeous and fabulous, can you believe that today would have been Whitney Houston's 63rd birthday? I can't believe it. So Mattel have released the Barbie signature Whitney Houston doll, which celebrates the iconic singer's record-breaking career, they say, legacy and timeless music that inspired generations of artists and continues to resonate with fans around the world. I've seen the doll. I tell you what, I definitely would have had her when I was a kid. She still looks fabulous, even in doll form. Fortunately, we've had a request in from Amy and Karen. They wanted a bit of Whitney. They say they're busy working away, refreshing their boutique, and they need a good tune to dance away to. Well, how about this?

0: Oh, such a beautiful song. The fabulous Will Young for Simon and James. I hope you were singing along to that, guys. It's Anna here with your request show. Keep your music coming in, please. Just WhatsApp me on 03444 777 888 and let's get you on the show. Meanwhile, on the way, more of your requests, including a Coldplay classic and some madness too.
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0: Coldplay. A double request for Kaon in London and for Fiona in Devon, currently painting her son's bedroom. It's a popular request, that one. We get it all the time and it's fabulous. So good choice, guys. It's your magic radio request show with me, Anna. You decide what you're going to be listening to, so keep your music coming in, please. Just text me on 61054 and start your message with the word magic, and we'll get you on the show, just like Helena, who's on the line in London. Hello, Helena. What are you up to today?
1: I'm having a very, very relaxing day. So I'm currently in the hammock in the garden.
0: Oh, no.
1: Yeah, just looking at the butterflies and just having a lovely time.
0: Come on. So you are currently swinging away in your hammock in the garden, watching the butterflies with magic on in the background.
1: Exactly, yes. That's exactly what I'm doing.
0: I could not think of a more perfect day. What do you want to listen to?
1: I'd like to listen to Freedom by George Michael, please.
0: Fabulous choice, my love. Enjoy that swinging.
1: Thank you. See

0: Michael Jackson. For Paul in Southend and his wife Jill, who watched the new movie last night and absolutely loved it. Yeah, I've heard it's absolutely fabulous, Paul. I'm thinking I might try and catch it. It's Michael's nephew playing him, isn't it? Apparently, friends have told me he sounds just like him. 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
1: Benson Boone for Alice, and before that, Boy Meets Girl for Joe from Old Buckingham, who says, can I request Waiting for a Star to Fall for my gorgeous other half, Andrew? We're spending the day together in the garden. It's our happy place. Enjoy that time together, guys. It's Anna here with your magic radio request show, and the lines have closed for our £250 Wix gift voucher giveaway. So if you have sent a request in today, stand by, gang, because you could be winning. In the meantime, though, Jane and Kevin have been in touch. I love this. They've asked for Bill Medley and Jennifer Warne's tune and say they're on the way to Alton Towers to relive their childhood and take their kids along for the ride too. Guys, my childhood home is just around the corner from Alton Towers. I know it so well. I spent many a year being sick on the corkscrew. Can't even say it. On the corkscrew. So enjoy that.

0: Hands in the air, everybody. Hands in the air. It's the Magic Radio Request Show with Wix. Anna here. And all morning, you've been sending in your song requests. Thank you so much for getting in touch and telling us what you want to hear. And everybody who sent their request in automatically went into the draw to win a £250 gift card to spend in-store at Wix. Come on, it's the moment you've been waiting for. I can now reveal that our winner today is... Every time I love it, I've got to have it again. Amazing. Congratulations to Sarah in Dymchurch. Sarah, you have just won a £250 gift card to spend in-store at Wix. Well done, you. And if you missed out this week, don't worry. There's another chance for you to win again on next week's request show. But also, there's more chances to win on our website right now with a £1,000 gift card to spend in a Wix store near you. 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And it's all thanks to Wix and their home and garden event, which is now on. Now then, I tell you what, I've seen her. She's in the building. Stand by, everybody. The gorgeous Jo Russell is up next. Give her 20 minutes and she's going to give you Bonnie Tyler, Britney Spears and Daniel Bedingfield.
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14: The top stories this hour. Downing Street officials say Andy Burnham will be in listening mode as he kicks off a national tour. The Prime Minister's planning on spending most of this month travelling around the country, asking people how his government can improve their lives. Speaking last month, he announced his vision to help those most in need.
15: I will bring forward a 10-year plan, laying out a path from where we are now to where I believe we all want Britain to be, wherever we're coming from. But I can do something to give people some breathing space now. Some help with the cost of living.
14: Police are investigating the death of a man following a car fire in Portadown. Officers say the body of the person was found inside the vehicle in the Harford Street area of the County Armagh town yesterday evening. A 19-year-old died after getting into difficulty in water in the Lake District. It happened at Grasmere Lake, the victim's family have been told. A state of emergency has been declared in British Columbia in Canada after a wildfire has forced thousands of people to flee their homes. A heatwave record set 31 years ago could be equaled today. There have been 33 days so far this year where temperatures exceeded 30 degrees Celsius somewhere in the UK. That's just one day short of the 34 days recorded back in 1995, with 33 degrees forecast in southern England later. A yellow heat alert's in force until Tuesday night. Gemma Plums, a meteorologist at Weather Change.
0: It is the signs of climate change. We're seeing heat waves like we've seen occurring more frequently, and that's just the trend that we're going to see. We're seeing our temperatures becoming hotter and drier, and that's the projection that we're going to see those further hotter and drier summers as we see our climate continuing to warm.
14: And sky gazers are getting excited about an extremely rare event. A near full solar eclipse where the moon covers the sun will be visible across the United Kingdom on Wednesday evening. It won't happen again until 2090.
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14: There might be some showers in the north, but otherwise it will remain dry and very warm with sunny spells. That's the latest. I'm Michelle Ponting.
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was belting it out. That's the mood I'm in today, proper sing-along. So let's do it, shall we? Hello, it's Magic Radio. I am Jo Russell. Thank you to lovely Anna for the request show. Lots of you either in a kids' paddling pool, just sat, because it's so hot where you are. One lady's in a hammock listening, which is exciting. Some of you are off to Alton Towers. It's that day. It's one of those days, isn't it? Fantastic. Lovely. We're in our fifth heat wave of the year, so I'm reliably told by the news. So enjoy and get in touch with me. I am Jo. Same numbers as you were for Anna. Let me give you the WhatsApp. 03444 777 888. Adele on the way. Daniel Bedingfield first. You're not

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0: Happy Sunday. The sun is shining across the UK and Claire is painting her living room. Get out in the fresh air, Claire. Get out in the fresh air. Or maybe this is your only day to do a little bit of DIY. Thank you for letting Magic Radio be your soundtrack. We're playing you the best variety from the 80s to now. I am Jo Russell. Right, what have we got coming up? Roxette coming up. We're going to play that from the 90s. And then a song from Diana Ross from the 80s, which I don't... I mean, I need to listen to the full words, but it makes me get a bit sassy. You'll find out what in 5 on Magic Radio.
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0: Who wants £600,000? Silly question. I get that. I know you do. Gary won big on Make Me a Winner on Friday. He won £550,000.
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0: I mean, I'll give it a good think about, will you? It's not unthinkable to me. Let's just dream for a bit. It's more, of course, this Friday. 600 grand if you win. So let's get you in. You could be the new Gary. 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

over. Is it too hot to dance? No, it's not. Okay. Enjoy. Diana Ross, I'm coming out. Magic Radio, the best variety from the 80s to now. I am Jo Russell. Hello, James and Laura, who have checked in. I'm taking register. Let me know if you're listening. James and Laura are on the way to Gloucestershire, Warwickshire Steam Railway. Laura will be volunteering in the shop a bit later on today. They're currently stuck in a queue on the M5. Hope you've got aircon, guys. And Laura has promised me she will try and get Magic Radio on in the shop. So I expect an update, please, if anybody is going there. Can you hear us around the steam railway?

Blue All Rise on Magic Radio, where we always play the best variety from the 80s to now. It's a Sunday. It's a nice, chilled one. The sun is shining. And Gok and Gabby will be... I don't know exactly what they're doing right now. I'm picturing them relaxing in a garden. I'm picturing them in palatial palaces, relaxing, both with a cocktail in hand before they have to get up early tomorrow for the Magic Radio Breakfast Show. It's that, remember how you felt this on the Sunday when you used to go to school? And you were like, oh no, come on, Bullseye's going to be over soon. You can tell how old I am. That's my reference point. But you know what I mean? This is a Sunday. They're relaxing just as you are. And then you're back at work tomorrow. But for you, you got Gok and Gabby tomorrow morning when you wake up. Make them your first choice. They will have the hardest game on the radio that I am desperate to play. I think I could nail it. The Reflex will be back. And of course, they kick off the no-repeat workday with the non-stop 9 o'clock when you wake up tomorrow. Right, we're going to have another sing-along with Shania Twain and Sabrina

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Sabrina Carpenter, Espresso on Magic Radio, playing you the best variety from the 80s to now. I am Joe Russell. 61054, start your text with Magic. Hello, guys. I've had this message in saying, hi there, hot afternoon, great to hear you playing us some great tunes. Can you say hi to Roz in Compton? Currently on the usual Sunday afternoon call to our lovely Ma from Paul and Kay in Willenhall. Guys, please, you can't be called Paul from Willenhall and not call yourself Willenhall Paul. I mean, come on. Have a lovely afternoon in the sunshine, guys.

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0: 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It's hot, isn't it? Is it hot where you are? Let me know. 61054, start your text with the word magic. What a lovely life, though. You're listening to Magic Radio. You got a Solero or a Magnum in your hand. How beautiful. Back in the day, what was it? A Jubbly for me, which was the ice pyramid thing. Remember that? You absolutely freeze your hands while you were trying to have it. Do you remember those? Or the screwball, bubblegum in the bottom, whippy ice cream on the top. Yeah, honestly, what a life. What a life. My name is Jo. Hello. Welcome to the show if you've just joined. Give me 20 minutes of your time. We're going to keep all this fab music going with Queen from the 80s and Big Mountain from the 90s. 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

RTR, your soundtrack to, I'm hoping, a lovely, family, sunny afternoon. Playing you the best variety from the 80s to now. I'm Jo Russell. Struggling at the moment, don't mind telling you, with my handbag size, because in this heat, there's a lot to take with me. Big water bottle, fan for the train, like not a hand one, but you know, the rechargeable fans, I need that. My water bottle, Compeed. Am I the only one that's got a spare stack of Compeed? Charger for the phone. Ah, I don't know how big my handbag has to be, but it's not big enough, my current one. Listen, this is All Saints Pure Shores. What are you getting up to today? Let me know.

0: Olivia Dean, Man I Need on Magic Radio. The best variety from the 80s to now. All day, every day, that's what you get. No surprises on Magic Radio. Just all these great songs that you know and love. Tracy Chapman on the way. If you're in a sing-along mood like I am today, I've got music up very loud in this studio and I'm singing along. And I will be to Tracy Chapman and to the Fugees on the way. Make me
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0: On Friday, Gary won £550,000. He's not speaking to me, but he did win £550,000. However, it goes up again. Are you ready? For £600,000. Who wants it? It's going up. It's even more money on Friday, and we need to get you in to win. So your weekend, next weekend, imagine it. Be very different. Will you still talk to me if you win £600,000? Right, let's get you in. 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You can enter at makemeawinner.co.uk, where you'll find phone entry details and all the rules for this network competition. Lines are going to close 5 o'clock this coming Friday, and then you've got to be vigilant. Make sure you've got your phone on you. 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I know, think of it. It'll be paid straight into your bank account after the call. It is worth a go, right? Text WIN to 61054. Good luck.
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On Magic Radio, where we always play the best variety from the 80s to now, where you wake up all next week with Gok Wan and Gabby Roslin on your breakfast show. I am Jo Russell. I was just talking about the size of my handbag, because in the heat, you have to bring lots of different things. So you've got all your normal handbag stuff, right? I've also got a portable fan, a water bottle. My laptop's in there today as well. How big does it need to be? Compede. You need it. You're in different shoes. You might be in slides. These are rubbing. You need a bit of Compede. Jenny's message saying, Jo, my handbag is currently like yours. It's 90% heatwave essentials and 10% other things that I've just had to throw out, including a receipt from 2019. Oh, gosh, Jen. SPF is in there as well. I've got that. I've got a fan like you. I've got water and I've got lip balm. I've got hair ties. I've got sunglasses. I've got deodorant. Oh, gosh. I know. How big are our handbags, Jenny? Oh, we sympathise together. I've got a separate handbag for valuables because then it's cross-body. So cards, keys. That got two handbags on the go, guys.

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0: Miley Cyrus, Flowers on Magic Radio, where we play the best variety from the 80s to now. And you know that all summer long, our No Repeat Workday is continuing, playing you even more music, because what it means is Monday to Friday, 9 to 5, we don't repeat any songs. Now, our routine has not changed, but yours might have done. If you're off with the kids, or maybe you've gone part-time over the summer because of the kids, you might be out and about. We've already heard from people who are going to Alton Towers today. Maybe you're doing stuff like that with the kids, or you've got a staycation, so you're driving around. It's still valid, even though it's not your work day. It means that you know you can get in the car, whatever it is you're doing with the kids this summer. We will not just be repeating songs all day. So we're still here for you. Let us know what you're getting up to. You might be at the end of your tether. You're going, I'm just taking them to the park, and then I'm going to sit there with a coffee while they burn off some energy. You can still take us with you. We're on the Rayo app on your phone as well. Starts our No Repeat Workday, 9 o'clock, with your non-stop 9 o'clock hour. And it runs all the way through to Home Time with Tom and Kat. It's our No Repeat Workday. It returns tomorrow. Don't miss it. You know our guarantee. Right, stay with me for a belter of a Kelly Clarkson song. I can't hit the notes, but I'm going to try. Magic
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Johnson, what a tune. Have you ever sat back and just listened to the story of that song? It's amazing. Magic Radio. When I saw Kelly Clarkson on tour, she was saying that that's one of her favourite songs. It's actually one of her biggest sellers, her biggest hits, or it certainly was at the time. And it was rejected by the record company. They were like, nah. And she was, yes, I would like to release it. They were like, nah, not good enough. Oh, so huge. She stuck to her guns. She's a feisty lady. We like a bit of Kelly Clarkson on Magic Radio, playing the best variety from the 80s to now. I am Jo Russell. Hello, lovely Roxy. She's joining in our heatwave handbag scenario because there's so much more to fit in a handbag during a heatwave. Your sandals are rubbing. You've got to have Compeed. Water bottle, fan, SPF, there's so much more. Our bags have got bigger. Roxy says, in addition to all that, I have got plasters in mine. I'm a Compeed girl. She's a plasters girl. Roxy might be a bit jealous because Roxy says, no ordinary plasters, Joe. Minions. Think of that. That's in Roxy's handbag, along with 7,000 other things.

0: she wants on Magic Radio, playing you the best variety from the 80s to now. I am Jo Russell. On the text, it's 61054. Start your text with the word magic and I will get it. Calvin has messaged saying, afternoon, Jo. I'm looking forward to watching the footy on TV later on today. Come on, Celtic. I've just had to Google it, because I was not aware that any of these things had started. But it looks like the Scottish League started 2 weeks ago, 3 weeks ago. Am I behind? And in my head, Scotland are going back to school in a couple of weeks or next week. Can somebody tell me? I've heard from a friend of mine, Marion, who's in Scotland, who is having soup today and she's got a fleece on. So it really feels... I know you are technically another country, but you know what I mean? It feels like, where are you guys? It's so hot where we are. And we're expecting in a lot of the UK on Thursday, a high of 36 degrees. So listen, Scotland, fill me in. 61054, start your text with the word magic. Give me 20 minutes of your time, guys. I am going to take you through the 80s and 90s and one up to date as well. 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

I'm swaying. Hands in the air. It's such a tune, isn't it? Wet, love is all around. What were you doing when that was number one for 1,000 weeks or whatever it was? Love it. Right, Magic Radio, playing you the best variety from the 80s to now. I am Jo. There has been confusion. Let's clear it up. Now, I 100% take that the weather is not the same everywhere across the UK. Of course not. We're talking about the fifth heatwave of the year in most of the UK this week. But I was confused when Marion messaged me saying she was having soup today and was in a fleece. she's in Scotland. So I've asked for absolutely more intel. Guys, Ruth McGill has messaged from Aberdeenshire. Cloudy in Aberdeenshire today. It's not that warm, but no socks on yet. They're ready. They're braced with socks, but not today. School's back next week. Think of that. Like, I feel like some of you have only just broken up. She says, the music is keeping me going as I make a large flower tribute. 2 hours into that. Oh, Ruth.

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1: Alex Warren, Carry You Home on Magic Radio, where we play the best variety from the 80s to now. I am Joe Russell. Calvin's messaged again. This is the Calvin Show. Here's his next one. He's in Merseyside. We know already that he's looking forward to watching the football. He is supporting Celtic today. He would like a birthday shout out for Emily Pollard. That's lots of love from Calvin. Emily, have a wonderful birthday. On the way, Natalie Imbruglia, Torn from the 90s. Gabrielle, Out of Reach, which when you listen to the words, there's passion there, guys. You got to sing it with a little bit of passion, a little bit of From Gabrielle, it's on the way. We'll do that in a tick.
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1: 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Gary won on Friday. 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

me. I told you, when you listen to the words to Gabrielle, you sing it differently. You sing it with a bit more oomph and bitterness. Gabrielle, Out of Reach on Magic Radio, the best variety from the 80s to now. News is it's cool in County Durham. News is it's cooler in Scotland. South, though, absolute heatwave in the UK right now. And I'm just talking about the difference in our handbags, girls, during the heatwave. I've mentioned we've got to have suntan lotion, a portable fan, tissues, water bottle, plasters, blister plasters. We've got to have it all. Liz's message, and she says, Joe, you have missed out some crucial items for the heatwave handbag. Lip balm. 100%. Lip balm in all seasons, Liz. Am I wrong? Lip balm, the minute the heating goes on, although we can't think about heating in this heatwave, but lip balm the minute the heating goes on because your lips are dry. Lip balm, sun out. Lip balm, done. Tick. Tissues. This is in addition to all the other stuff in the handbag. Sunglasses, of course, because when you go inside to work, you got to put them somewhere. Sunglasses are in there. And, says Liz, emergency umbrella. Because welcome to the UK. You're

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Listen to this lineup when you wake up tomorrow morning. Sorry to mention Monday. But we have to let you know, Harriet is still off the breakfast show, so it's Gok Wan and Gabby Roslin for your joyous breakfast show on Magic Radio all next week. They will have the hardest game on the radio, which is the Reflex. It's one of those games, the Reflex, where you 100% listen and go, I could do that. You get 10 seconds to name various items, country, boys' names, fruit, all with the same letter, which they only give you in the last second. So they'll go, right, 10 seconds,

Your letter is I, country. And off you go. When you are listening, let me tell you this. I shout and I'm like, I could easily win this. I can do this. Very different when you're on the phone. Have a listen tomorrow, see whether you think you could do it. The reflex is my favourite game. I love it. That's tomorrow morning with Gok and Gabby. Make sure they are your first choice when you wake up tomorrow morning. And of course, 9 o'clock, they'll be kicking off the no repeat workday with the non-stop 9 o'clock on Magic Radio. Do not miss it when you wake up. Stay with me though. I am Jo Russell for, I just think, one of the best voices The X Factor has ever produced. 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

A voice still gives me tingles. James Arthur, Impossible on Magic Radio, playing the best variety from the 80s to now. I'm Jo Russell. And we were saying on the show yesterday, we're friends. You can't share too much information as far as I'm concerned. And many of you did. I had all sorts of ailments yesterday. Hospital visits. Honestly, I had it all on the show yesterday. Stephen and Emma shared yesterday that the halogen lamp in the oven blew. They're back today, still gone. But can we thank Jimmy? Can we have a shout out for Jimmy and say a massive thank you for making our teas last night after the halogen blew? He's an amazing friend. That's from Stephen and Emma. Oven is not yet sorted. Keep you posted. I'm on tomorrow. I could update you then.

0: On Magic Radio, if you feel like you need this sort of vibe, the calm, relaxed Magic Radio vibe, Mellow Magic tonight with lovely Lynn Parsons, 8 o'clock. And of course, every single night, Lynn and Nikki Chapman, Mellow Magic from 8, 4 hours of relaxing classics. That is to come a bit later on today. Before that, though, lovely Dan Morrissey is on the way. Pixie Lott is his guest. She's been on the Perfect Playlist all week, picking her favourite songs. The highlights from that, you can hear Pixie on with Dan Morrissey from 4 o'clock. I will be back tomorrow. I'm in for Neve for a couple of weeks from 1 o'clock. So let's have fun. Let's have fun. I'll see you tomorrow afternoon from 1. But if you give Dan Morrissey 20 minutes of your time, what's he got for you? A bit of Michael Jackson, tick. Pharrell on the way as well. And Sheryl Crow. He's up next. Thank you for today. I'll see you tomorrow. Magic Radio.
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0: Jolly songs on lovely days. This is Magic Radio. That should be our advertising thing. Is it too late? It's too late. Okay. Well, we're going with the best variety from the 80s to now then. That was Pharrell Williams and Happy. I'm Dan Morrissey. I caught Jo Russell talking about her hot weather handbag situation earlier on, and everybody texting in what they had in theirs. I can confirm it's not just the ladies. Even as a boy, you do need extra factor 30 with you, deodorant, sunglasses, something you can get a bottle of water in the side of. So it's not just the ladies that are upgrading their bags. I can confirm I've got a crossbody situation for this weather. It's not a bum bag. Thank you. Anyway, that is enough hashtag bag chat for now, unless you've got something to add. I could fill your bag with £600,000 by the end of this week. Everything you need to know to get that coming up after a couple of icons. Sheryl Crow from the 90s and Will Young from the noughties next on Magic Radio.
1: 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It ain't no country club either. This is LA.

0: The best variety from the 80s to now is on Magic Radio, including pop idol Will Young. Leave right now. I'm Dan Morrissey. Hi to Imogen in Durham. She's been in touch. If you want to join her, text MAGIC and your message to 61054. She says, Dan, I'm just making my third iced coffee of the day with my new machine. I've got a rare weekend of nothing. Oh, Imogen, embrace it and enjoy your fancy machine. Thank you for your text. I'll play you Simply Red in a second.
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0: On Friday, we paid out £550,000 to Gary. Oh, Gary, you could buy yourself a fancy coffee machine like Imogen did. He was on his way home from the Friday Big Shop when Kate Thornton called to tell him the news.
2: That is unbelievable. Wow, that is breathtaking.
0: I know, Kate Thornton, who knew? Oh, the money, yeah, £550,000. Enjoy it, Gary, that is incredible. This coming Friday, though, you could be even richer than Gary when we give away £600,000. Imagine what you could do with that type of cash. Sail off around the world, lifetime of cruising around, buy a new house, maybe an extra one in the sun. 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

0: This is Magic Radio. I'm Dan Morrissey, soundtracking your Sunday afternoon into the evening. Thank you for having us on in the background of whatever you're up to. You can also find me, by the way, every night through the week, Monday to Thursday. Joe Russell's there on a Friday with the perfect playlist from 7 o'clock. It's a whole hour of songs to sum up the day and prepare you for the evening. Whether you're getting the dinner ready, getting ready for a night shift, or just trying to wind down ahead of our Mellow Magic show. It's a great hour of songs. Every night, we also have a celebrity guest to pick songs through the week to create their own perfect playlist. Alexandra Burke joins in from tomorrow evening at 7. She's currently playing Chaka Khan in I'm Every Woman, the musical, in Wembley. This week just gone, though, Pixie Lott with my guest. She was at the Magic of Christmas last year at the London Palladium and is back right now with brand new music. And through this afternoon, we're going to hear some highlights from Pixie Lott's perfect playlist.
1: Hiya, it's Pixie Lott and I'm playing you my perfect playlist. And next up, I've gone for Wham, Freedom, because it was a massive song in my house growing up because my mum is the biggest George Michael fan. And so I grew up to all of his music and Wham. And this one, I just feel like it's such a good one to sing and dance around the kitchen and, again, feel good. So if you're at home in your kitchen, make sure you're doing that now. Enjoy.

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0: on Magic Radio, we play you the best variety from the 80s to now. And from somewhere right in the middle of the 90s, that was Seal, Kiss from a Rose. I'm Dan Morrissey. By the way, if that is your decade, and it's very much not mine, I was 15 when that song came out, you might be excited to know that today is Gillian Anderson's birthday, star of 90s hit sci-fi show The X-Files, also, of course, more recently in Sex Education on Netflix, and The Crown as well. Brilliant actress. It's her birthday today, so happy birthday, Gillian. I know she listens. Also, weirdly, and this is a little bit spooky-dooky X-Files conspiracy theory, David Duchovny, who played alongside her as Mulder in The X-Files, was his birthday on Friday as well. What are the chances that two people with birthdays in the same few days would be cast together in the lead of a show? I say conspiracy. I don't know why, but I do. And by the way, X-Files is back. They filmed a pilot for a revival. I've spent too much time on Magic Musicals. A reboot. The pilot is ready. It's going to be on Hulu, which is what? Disney, isn't it? And there's a Lego set out of Mulder and Scully's office, which has gone straight on my Christmas list. So there you go. 90s fans, that was all for you. I digress. Let's get back to the tunes. From the 80s to now, from Starship to Taylor Swift, after this on Magic Radio.
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0: Is Taylor Swift still on her off-grid honeymoon with Travis? I mean, I suppose if she were back on grid, we'd know about it. So, yeah, they must be. This is Magic Radio. I'm Dan, playing you the best variety from the 80s to now. Amy Winehouse on the way after Dido. And if you're in Belfast at the moment, take a big breath in through the nose. Can you smell chilli wafting through the air? That is Aisha's fault. Aisha has messaged to say, Dan, I've got Magic Radio on in the kitchen whilst I'm batch cooking chilli for the week. Chilli every day? I suppose you could have it on a jacket potato, then you could have it on rice, then I'm out of option in a taco. I see, yeah, quite flexible. Good idea. This is lovely, and it's the kind of thing you can expect from 8 o'clock every night of the week here on Magic Radio when we turn to mellow magic. Lynn Parsons is back with tonight's edition later after Lamar's Soul Hour is Dido.
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0: Amy Winehouse on Magic Radio. I'm Dan Morrissey, playing you the best variety from the 80s to now. Thank you for having us on to soundtrack your Sunday afternoon as we head into the evening. Now, today, the 9th of August, would have been Whitney Houston's 63rd birthday. So it would be remiss of me not to play one of her party anthems, wouldn't it? I'm Your Baby Tonight is coming up. And give me 20 minutes, I'll take you from the 80s to now with that, Anastasia and Justin Bieber. Magic
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What a voice. What a woman. Anastasia, Left Outside Alone on Magic Radio. I'm Dan Morrissey, playing you the best variety from the 80s to now, from Billy Ocean to Justin Bieber in a second. Feel free to give me your weekend wins, though, from the last couple of days. Do a bit of a Sunday show off. What you been up to? What have you succeeded at? 61054. Magic at the start of your text can get you on. Lucy has been in touch. She's in London. She says, Dan, me and my little one B are just back from the Mr. Men and Little Miss exhibition at Battersea Power Station. That sounds fun. She hasn't stopped talking all weekend. Well, if you will take it to a Little Miss Chatterbox exhibition, Lucy, I mean, what do you expect? Who's your fave? I always enjoyed a bit of Mr. Bump and Mr. Sneeze. I think they were my favourite Mr. Men books when I was little. Glad you had a good one. Sophie in Plymouth, where it is, I've just checked, 25 degrees and sunny. I'm hoping there's a lovely sea breeze as well. She's got magic on while she's painting her kitchen windowsill. I mean, it's the perfect weekend to do a bit of DIY, isn't it? Get some painting done, it'll dry in an instant. Get a washout. Glad you're busy. 61054 is the text number. Start your weekend wins with the word magic and we'll get you on. Here's Billy Ocean, or Busy Ocean, more like. He's got two festivals a weekend for the rest of the month.

0: Yourself. Justin Bieber on Magic Radio. I'm Dan, with the best variety from the 80s to now on another warm weekend, especially for the southern half of the country. I know it's been a bit rainy and a lot less hot up north and into Scotland as well. But we are headed this week for our fifth heat wave in a row in places, which is insane, isn't it? Get your curtains ready to be closed all day. Get the windows closed. I know it's counterintuitive, but that's how you've got to do it. I did the meal plan for the week earlier on so we could go and do the big shop. And I asked my other half if he wanted anything specific. And he went, oh, can we do a lasagna? I was like, I do love a lasagna. That is a great idea. But can we park it until it's not 34 degrees? I mean, that is... I'm not standing at a stove with a bechamel sauce in this heat. I just wrote down lettuce and magnums. That'll do. Coming up from the 80s to now means from Cutting Crew to Olly Murs, and then another perfect playlist choice from the week from Pixie Lott. Magic
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0: This is Magic Radio, Sunday afternoon into the evening. I'm Dan Morrissey. Now, you'll also find me in the week from 7 o'clock every evening, Monday to Thursday, with the perfect playlist to wrap up the day, celebrate what needs celebrating each day and prepare you to wind down for the evening with Mellow Magic. And as part of that, we have a guest on every night who, through the week, builds their own perfect playlist full of their favourite songs. And this week, just gone, it's Pixie Lott, who's back with brand new music at the moment. And here is another one of her highlights.
1: 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I love this song, and I actually put it in my festival set list last summer as a cover, and the crowd knew every single word. I feel like everyone knows this song, and it brings back memories of growing up, and I still love listening to it now. 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

balmy evening. If you're outside getting some cheesy flaps onto a burger, then that is for you. A bit of reggae from Azwa. Don't turn around on Magic Radio. The best variety from the 80s to now. I'm Dan, helping you through Sunday evening.

0: Maybe you're getting the Monday dooms already. Well, don't worry. We're here to start your day with a bundle of joy every morning. The Magic Radio Breakfast Show with Gabby Roslin and Gok Wan at the moment, whilst Harriet Scott is off for her birthday. They had quite a showbiz week on the show last week. Did you hear this? Gabby Roslin's phone book is full of celebs, as you can imagine. And they managed to get Hannah Waddingham on the show. She's in the new season of Ted Lasso, which has dropped on Apple TV this weekend. She came in because of Gabby, but had lovely things to say about our Gok.
1: Gok, gorgeous man, you may not remember this, but when I was pregnant with my girl, I was singing at my friend's wedding that was televised. 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Loads and loads of love to all of you, and lick up the face.
0: Hannah Waddingham popping up on the Magic Radio Breakfast Show with Gabby Roslin and Gok Wan in the week. 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And they will be back to wake you up tomorrow morning and start another no-repeat workday with their non-stop hour from 9 as well. 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

This is Magic Radio, where you get the best variety from the 80s to now. We couldn't do that without Coldplay, could we? I'm Dan Morrissey, playing you Viva La Vida. Currently vivering their best Vida is this person who's texted in. It says, Dan, we're just home with ice creams after a double family cinema trip. My hubby Gary took our lads to see Spider-Man. I went to Paw Patrol's Dino movie with our smallest. We've all come out beaming and treated ourselves to ice cream. Sunday smashed, it says. The only thing, you've only named Gary on that message, so I don't know who you are or who everyone is, but if you're currently beaming with an ice cream, then I see you and hello. This is Lionel Richie all night long on Magic Radio, and Ray still looking for her husband. That's the best variety from the 80s to now. Well, my-

0: Ray, Where Is My Husband on Magic Radio. I'm Dan Morrissey. It's so good to see her finally flourishing and getting her own way in the music industry. And it's proved a lot of people wrong what she's doing right now. It's amazing. She's touring America with Bruno Mars. Then she's back in the UK for the Reading and Leeds festivals at Bank Holiday weekend. And then back to the States to show off again. I mean, amazing. We love to see it. This is Magic Radio. I'm Dan Morrissey. More of the best variety from the 80s to now in a little bit. I'm going to need you to crack out the dance routine to Steps' Tragedy in the next 20 minutes. I've also got Sia and Journey for you after this.
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Brilliant singer-songwriter Sia with Cheap Thrills on Magic Radio. I'm Dan Morrissey. Claire's text in. It's 29 degrees and sunny where she is in Lincoln at the moment, and she's ironing. She says, I can't look at it any longer. Oh, no. Surely if the air is hot and humid enough, you can just hang the washing out and it'll straighten itself out. Isn't that how it works? I'm not sure. Anyway, good luck with the rest of the pile, Claire. Thank you for your text. Here's a tune that takes me back to my A-level years. So good luck if you're getting your results or there's teenagers in your family picking up theirs this coming Thursday. It's Steps and Tragedy on Magic Radio and a lovely relaxing song from DJ Sammy next.

0: If you've had a busy weekend and you worked up a bit of a sweat today, then chances are you'll need loads of songs like that. Well, Mellow Magic to the rescue. Lynn Parsons is back here on Magic Radio tonight from 8 o'clock with 4 hours of relaxing classics like that. I'm Dan. I've got Shawn Mendes and George Michael on the way for you. That's the best variety from the 80s to now. First,
1: make me a winner. 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
0: This summer, we're giving away life-changing money every single week. 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
2: £550,000 is an unthinkable amount of money, but I know for sure the first thing I'll be doing is paying off the mortgage.
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2: So my van engine blew up earlier on in the year, so I'll probably go and get a new work van.
0: There you go. 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

0: From when they were together, Shawn Mendes and Camila Cabello on Magic Radio. That's Senorita. I'm Dan Morrissey. Looking ahead to another week of perfect playlists. I'll be here every night from 7 o'clock with the perfect songs to sum up the day. On Wednesday, when there is a solar eclipse, at the maximum point in the solar eclipse is right in the middle of Wednesday's perfect playlist. So, of course, I will be playing Total Eclipse of the Heart by Bonnie Tyler. I would not be doing my job if I didn't. So hopefully you can join in for that. Alexandra Burke will be with me all week picking her perfect playlist as well. And in the week we've just had, Pixie Lott was my guest. So let's have another one of her highlights.
1: 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Next up, I've chosen Four Non Blondes' What's Up, because it is an absolute tune and I feel like it's very empowering, and it is the ultimate sing your heart out belter, so make sure you're doing that whilst you're listening to this. I actually feel like this would go great at festivals as well, so I need to put that in my set list for this

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From the middle of the 90s, there's Deep Blue Something Breakfast at Tiffany's. I'm Dan Morrissey, and make sure you have breakfast at Gok and Gabby's tomorrow when you wake up. The Magic Radio breakfast show for the next couple of weeks is Gabby Roslin and Gok Wan, whilst Harriet Scott is off on her summer holidays. It's a bundle of joy of a morning. It's exactly what you're going to need first thing on a Monday morning, especially. They've got the reflex to get your brain going as well. It's radio's hardest game. You'd think if somebody said, right, name me five things beginning with one letter in 10 seconds, you'd be like, easy, absolute doddle. Well, come on then, give it a go. Challenge laid down. The Reflex on The Breakfast Show tomorrow morning. And of course, at 9 o'clock, the non-stop hour with Gok and Gabby will launch Monday's No Repeat Workday as well. Between 9 and 5, you never hear the same song twice during the week. This is Magic Radio. Lisa Stansfield is on after Olivia Dean. This is So Easy to Fall in Love.

0: Lisa Stansfield, all around the world on Magic Radio. I'm Dan Morrissey. Thank you for letting me into your Sunday afternoon. It's been nice being here playing tunes whilst you're busying about doing your thing. I'll be back, as I said, on tomorrow night's perfect playlist from 7 o'clock at the end of another No Repeat work day here on Magic Radio. Although tomorrow is National Lazy Day, so if you just wanted to make it a No Repeat No work day, then that's entirely up to you. Next, before Mellow Magic tonight, a whole hour of brilliant, summery Sunday soul with Lamar. Mariah Carey, Beverly Knight, and Kenny Thomas all on the way. Have an amazing night.
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9: 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It's Lamar's Soul Sunday here on Magic Radio, bringing you an hour of soul and Motown on the station that gives you the best variety from the 80s right up until now. Thank you so much for spending your Sunday evening with me. As always, I've got the perfect soul soundtrack to help you slow things down, settle in, and enjoy the next hour. Let's get straight into it with Mariah Carey and Dream Lover.

The Fatback Band and I Found Love. One of those records that seems to bring a little warmth every single time it plays. Sounds completely at home on a summer evening. All right, my friends, the holidays are in full swing now. Do you know, I've been looking for one myself this week. More searching than booking. So, you know, if you've got a few suggestions for a summer break, feel free to shout me. I'm definitely due one. Hope you get a chance to put your feet up at some point this summer as well. It's just after seven, my friends. I'm Lamar and I'm spending the next hour with you playing great songs like this next one. This next song became a UK top 10 hit for my good friend Beverly Knight in 2002, and it carries that lovely mix of strength and reflection that she always does so well. This is Shoulda, Woulda, Coulda.

0: Oh yes, Kenny Thomas and Thinking About Your Love, smooth British soul from the early 90s with a vocal that still sounds pretty cool. Kenny Thomas was at the Jazz FM Awards where I presented an award to Omar earlier this year. He was there, he was presenting an award as well. Great performer he is. It's Lamar's Soul Sunday here on Magic Radio, where we play you the best variety from the 80s till now. Coming up, we've got some brilliant songs, including Prince from the 80s, Usher from the 90s, and Craig David from the noughties. Stay there.
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11: The best variety from the

Prince and 1999, followed by Destiny's Child and Say My Name. Such a defining record for that group. And the song that brought them their first Grammy win as well. Those layered harmonies still sound so good. Love them. Destiny's Child. All right, this next one is Luther Vandross, one of my favorite voices ever in soul. Luther Vandross, Donny Hathaway as well. Maybe Marvin's in there. So Marvin Gaye and A Touch of Al Green. I love those voices. Love them. But we're talking about Luther Vandross right now and Secret Love, a beautiful song and one that earned Luther a well-deserved Grammy for his vocals.

do something. Let's make a bet. Justin Timberlake and Rock Your Body here on Magic Radio. That Neptune's production still has such a clean, easy groove to it. But I mean, Pharrell Williams, you can't go wrong, right? Chad as well, also from the Neptune's. Great, great, great producers. What an ear for music. I think they've been doing it since they were teenagers as well and still rocking it till this day. So definitely extremely talented. Okay, so it might be the summer holidays, but if you're in still working, then let us provide the soundtrack. Magic Radio's No Repeat Workday starts with the non-stop 9 o'clock, where we play an hour of back-to-back songs. And then it's more music and no repeats all the way through to Tom and Kat at home.

0: Home Time. All right, don't say I didn't tell you. Okay, still to come, we've got music from Jocelyn Brown and Craig David. Magic
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Usher Raymond, and You Make Me Wanna. Love that tune. I opened for him during that album when he came to Tottenham to perform at the Temple. Usher Raymond. Actually, I went to see him at O2 Arena not too long ago as well. Great show, as always. That was followed by Jocelyn Brown and Somebody Else's Guy. Jocelyn's voice always gives that record so much life. Big, soulful, and full of character, just like her personality as well. If you ever meet her, what a lovely lady. Okay, we're coming towards the end of the show, but I do have time for a few more tracks, including this next one from Craig David's debut album, Born to Do It. It reached the UK top 3 back in 2000. Here is Walking Away.

0: Craig David and Walking Away, followed by Toni Braxton and Breathe Again. Just the right kind of record to leave us on tonight. Warm, unhurried and beautifully sung by the one and only Toni. All right, it's me, Lamar, here on Magic Radio. And that, my friends, is it for me for today. Thanks again, as always, for spending your Sunday evening with me. Up next is the world famous Mellow Magic. I'm going to be back here at 7 next Sunday. If you joined us halfway through and you want to catch up on the start of the show, remember you can head over to Rayo and hear it all anytime. Like, okay, until the next one, stay safe. Keep on spreading that love. It is much needed in these times. I'm out. Peace.
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7: Thank you, Lamar, and thank you, Miri. Hello there, I'm Lynn Parsons with the world-famous Mellow Magic. 4 hours of gorgeous laid-back songs to help you relax and unwind. 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

Celine Dion, Peebo Bryson, Beauty and the Beast, Sunday evening on Mellow Magic. How's your day been, I wonder? Weather-wise, I notice it's been hot, hot, hot for some and wet, wet, wet for others. Although we are expecting a fifth heat wave by midweek across all parts of the UK. Honestly, looking at the map, Scotland seems like the best place to be. Speaking of which, the Edinburgh Festival is in full swing and there'll be hundreds of performances across August. Julian Clary is returning to the festival for the first time in 17 years. If you have tickets, you'll have a ball. Now, wherever you're listening this evening, perhaps you've had a busy day at work, you could be at home with friends and family. It's possible you're en route somewhere in the car. Come on in as we slow things down. It's a chance for you to catch your breath before the start of a brand new week with 4 hours of dreamy laid-back songs like this. I keep on.

0: Robbie Williams, Angels on Mellow Magic. Thank you for your lovely messages already arriving on socials. Simon in Burgess Hill, thank you for this stunning blue sky window on your world. You say your view of the Downs and you describe it as a contemplative spot. It's a slice of heaven, Simon. And I've just posted it on my Instagram account in case you fancied a peep. There are three ways to get in touch with your whispers and windows. If you're new around these parts, whispers are like shout outs, just more gentle. Windows are photos you might like to share with us on socials. You could text 61054, starting your message with the word magic. You may prefer to email lynn@magic.co.uk, or you could post a photo tagging me in on Instagram at officially Lynn Parsons. It's possible you've had a long day and you're just hoping to chill and enjoy the songs. Well, on the way, delicious offerings from our amazing collection of the best variety of relaxing classics, including The Cars, Drive and All Saints Never Ever. Mellow Magic,
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0: Ellie Goulding, Love Me Like You Do on Mellow Magic. Phil at All Heart Ceramics in Oxfordshire. Evening to you. You're being creative in the studio, but at the time of sending this email, it says 8:15. Just having a quick prawn and watercress roll in the garden. Made the sauce with mayonnaise, ketchup, Worcestershire sauce, smoked paprika and freshly ground pepper. Now, you see, you do this. You don't realise I've not had my supper, and that's really done me in, but I'm about to post this foodie window on your world on my Instagram account at Officially Lynn Parsons. Thank you for sharing. Adele is Chasing Pavements and George Michael's Jesus to a Child. On the way.
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George Michael, Jesus to a Child on Mellow Magic. Emma Jameson, thank you for your email, which you sent last night just after we played Fields of Gold, which you absolutely love, but you listen every evening. So thank you for checking in. The internet has a mind of its own, doesn't it? It delivers those emails when it wants to. Graham and Leslie in Staines, you say, please do a whisper out for our daughter Alice. It's her birthday. Could you tell her we love her very much? Anessa, you've just got in touch. You don't say where you are, but you do say you're prepping a salad in the kitchen with a cheeky glass of ice cold white after a long day at work. This one's all yours.

0: Phil Collins in the air tonight for Gary, Wendy and Jade. You said it's been very warm in your neck of the woods, had trouble sleeping, so Mellow Magic is the perfect company. Thank you for saying. If you've just found us, welcome. This is Mellow Magic. I'm Lynn Parsons, and if you give me 20 minutes, I'll play you Bon Jovi, Linda Ronstadt with Aaron Neville and Ed Sheeran.
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0: Sunday evening on the world famous Mellow Magic. So lovely to have your company. I'm Lynn Parsons, here until midnight. If you were hoping to catch your breath before the start of a brand new week, you're in the right place. So come on in and turn your calm up to 10.

Linda Ronstadt, Aaron Neville, don't know much on Mellow Magic. I have the most spectacular sunset outside the home studio window right now. Perhaps you do too. 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You could do that by tagging me in on Instagram at officially Lynn Parsons. Lynn, would you do a whisper up, please, for Jackie? Send her all our love from Billy and Toby. With pleasure. I'm gonna be-

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I say we, I'm Lynn Parsons, usually here Friday, Saturday and Sunday evenings. And Nikki's with you Monday to Thursday, except Nikki's away filming for the television show Escape to the Country for the next 2 weeks, which means you and I get to spend some quality midweek time together. Just looking at the calendar, so I'm here on the Mellow Show all the way through until Sunday week. You don't need to make an appointment, just swing by anytime you like.

0: For Celia and Dave, you're listening on the west coast of Scotland, on the Isle of Arran. You say there's a lovely breeze here, Lynn. I'm a little bit jealous. Thank you for checking in. Gabrielle Rise and Chicago, Hard to Say I'm Sorry. They're on the way.
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on Mellow Magic. 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Hello, you're just chilling after a long shift at work. You say, loving the songs, Lynn. 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

0: so sweet. Donna Lewis, I love you always, forever. Stephen from County Durham, thank you for your text. You say, a whisper out and all my love to wife Emma. If you've just found us, welcome. You're listening to Mellow Magic. It's Sunday evening. I'm Lynn Parsons, and if you give me 20 minutes, I'll play you Cyndi Lauper, Boys to Men and Westlife.
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0: Sunday evening on the world famous Mellow Magic. Really good to have you on board. Hello, I'm Lynn Parsons, here until midnight. Whatever brings your ears our way, come on in and feel the love with dreamy laid back songs like this.

Boys to Men are Mellow Magic for Ray and Duncan in Penan, which is in Scotland, Aberdeenshire, and it's where they made the film Local Hero. How lucky are you to be living in such a special place?

0: How Do I Live on Mellow Magic. Scotty in Blackpool, thanks for checking in. You're drifting off to the songs. You say busy week ahead, Lynn. Well, pace yourself, Scotty. Still to come, more delicious offerings from our amazing collection of the best variety of relaxing classics, including Randy Crawford, One Day I'll Fly Away, and Roxette, It Must Have Been Love.
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Roxette, It Must Have Been Love, used to great effect towards the end of the film Pretty Woman, starring Julia Roberts. I'm sure you know it. Danielle, thank you for your text. You say, listening in Sidcup in Kent, currently in the garden with a lovely cold, crisp glass of pale rosé. Had a brilliant day with my family celebrating my cousin's birthday. Your evening sounds perfect. Somebody.

0: The Bangles, Eternal Flame on Mellow Magic. For Sarah, drifting off, listening to Alexa in Barnsley. Sweet dreams, my friend. And Glenn and Chloe in Appledore in Devon, getting ready for Bedford, chilling. You've been watching Bridget Jones again. Leona Lewis, Bleeding Love, is on the way.
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0: That's Paul Young. Email just in says, Lynn, we've had a nightmare journey back to London from Dorset after the A31 was closed. Please would you do a whisper out for our wonderful brother James for keeping calm and helping us to find an alternative route home. Well done, James. Loving the songs and you're keeping us going. Well, safe home to you. If you've just found us, welcome. You're listening to Mellow Magic. I'm Lynn Parsons, and if you give me 20 minutes, I'll play you Aerosmith, Cool and the Gang and Paloma Faith.
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0: Sunday evening on the world famous Mellow Magic. Hello, I'm Lynn Parsons. We still have an hour of gorgeous laid back songs to enjoy together as we prepare for a brand new week. So come on in and find your calm.
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Cool and the Gang, Cherish on Mellow Magic. Every evening, round about now on the show, we like to share a mellow musing, a quote by someone well-known that might make you smile or even inspire you. Tonight's offering is from one-time magician's assistant and now award-winning singer, songwriter and actress Paloma Faith, who said, "Real talent shines through regardless of how many others there are around."

Lionel Richie, Hello. It's Mellow Magic, playing that for you. If you're working for the emergency services in any capacity tonight, thank you so much for being there. We really appreciate you. The wonderful Luther Vandross, Dance With My Father, plays next.

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Rihanna, Take a Bow on Mellow Magic. Whilst Harriet is away, Gok and Gabby are here for Magic Radio Breakfast tomorrow morning from 6 with the Reflex, and they'll kick off the no-repeat workday with the non-stop 9 o'clock hour. 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

Thanks so much for your company this Sunday evening on Mellow Magic. You've been lovely. I'm Lynn Parsons. Nikki's off for the next couple of weeks, which means you and I get to spend some midweek quality time together. I return tomorrow night at 8. Do swing by if you fancy. Got Kwan and Gabby Roslin are here from 6 tomorrow morning on Magic Radio Breakfast, playing the best variety of songs from the 80s to now. Whilst on Mellow Magic, Claire Sturgis is here from 6 a.m. with a more gentle start to your day. But next on Magic Radio, it's Paul Hayes. I've had a cheeky peek. And in the next 20 minutes, he'll play you the Goo Goo Dolls, All Saints and Tears for Fears. Yeah.

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1: Radio. Thanks so much, Lynn. Really lovely way to wind down the weekend. And back in the Nicky Chapman tonight with your Mellow Magic to wind down your Monday later on this evening from 8. And I hope you had a lovely weekend. It's good to be with you as we get into a new week. I'm Paul Hayes, and it's Goo Goo Dolls.

Lewis Capaldi, Someone You Loved on Magic Radio, Tears for Fears, and All Saints, the incredible song from the Beach soundtrack, Pure Shores. I was really sad to read last week, actually, I don't know if you heard, that William Orbit sadly passed away, the producer of that song, and of course did loads of amazing stuff with Madonna as well. Incredible talent. Some Bill Medley and Jennifer Warnes coming up. Bit of Dirty Dancing next as we head into a new week, and here's Lenny Kravitz on Magic Radio.

the Rembrandts. I'll be there for you on Magic Radio. Always the best variety from the 80s to now. And welcome along. It's Paul Hayes as we round off the weekend and head into a new week into the early hours of Monday. And how was your weekend, by the way? There was quite a bit going on with Electric Paradise at Milton Keynes Bowl yesterday. Funk, soul and disco. That looked really good. And Boardmasters Festival still on in New Quay in Cornwall over the weekend as well. And of course, Edinburgh Fringe Festival, which is back and features Jack D again this year.

0: Spice Girls number one, Two Become One on Magic Radio. And it's Paul Hayes playing at the best variety from the 80s to now as we get into Monday morning. It's the 10th of August today. Antonio Banderas' birthday, who was in The Mask of Zorro and also the voice of Puss in Boots. And Kylie Jenner celebrating her birthday today. And yesterday, as you may have heard, would have been Whitney Houston's birthday. And there was a big celebration going on for this, actually. And I don't know if you managed to grab one of these, but for the first time ever, Mattel have released a Whitney Barbie. So a really special thing, actually, if you're a Whitney Houston fan. Yesterday, first time ever on her birthday, celebrating her legacy with her very own Whitney Houston Barbie. So that's brand new and out if you want to have a look. I've got some Whitney coming up, I Want to Dance with Somebody, and Pink and Texas on the way. Magic
1: 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NPC. 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

0: Morning, it's Magic Radio. It's the early hours of Monday. Paul Hayes with you. It's the 10th of August today. How are you doing? Maybe into week four of the summer holidays. Is it week four? I've kind of lost count a bit. I know we're roughly around the halfway mark now, aren't we? So I hope that's all going really well. I hope the first half has been good. And I've still got to sort all the uniform ready for back to school. I know it still feels like a way off, but it's going to come around fast, isn't it? Some Phil Collins coming up soon. If you give me 20 minutes, a great one from him. Coldplay and TLC are all to come next on Magic Radio. 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